0: 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Please read and follow the label.
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2: The federal by-election in North Vancouver, Capilano, is on Monday, August 31st. 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Polls will be open from 7 a.m. to 7 p.m. Don't forget to bring accepted ID. 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It's our vote.
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Again, there's no telling what will trigger a mentally ill person to do something awful. In 9:15 in the morning of March 5th, 2001, a 15-year-old unpopular and uncool kid named Charles Andrew Williams went into the boys' bathroom at Santana High School in Santa, California. There were other boys in the bathroom. Williams pulled out a .22 caliber handgun that he stole from his father's collection and started shooting. He left the bathroom and continued to shoot students at random. Two died and 13 others were wounded before a SWAT team moved in. Now, why would this happen? Well, like I said, Williams was unpopular, bullied, and wanted revenge. He was overheard saying that he didn't want to live anymore, saying that he wanted to pull a Columbine. When things went to trial, we learned that Williams had been influenced by three different Linkin Park songs: Paper Cut, One Step Closer, and In the End. In fact, he wrote a note to his father before the shooting. Part of it quoted Linkin Park: "I tried so hard and got so far, but in the end, it really doesn't matter." Williams pleaded guilty to all charges. He was sentenced to 50 years to life. His first chance at parole was on September 10th, 2024, and was denied.

0: Metallica
1: is another band with a song that somehow figured prominently in Murder. In 1996, a song called Ronnie was released as part of the band's Load album. It told of a boy in a quiet town who, quote, lost my way this bloody day. The boy, quote, never laughed, never smiled, talked alone for miles and miles and miles. Later in the song, Ronnie pulls out a gun. That's when children all fall down, down, down. The song was inspired by a 1990 school shooting in Washington State. It was heard by a man in Medford, New Jersey. His name was also Ronnie, Ronnie Piltich. He was not well and may have suffered from paranoid schizophrenia. He was already on a variety of psychiatric meds, but the more he listened to the song, the more he thought it was written about him. In the fall of 2002, Ronnie had stopped taking his meds and was drinking very, very heavily, making his behavior even more erratic. On an October afternoon, he became enraged when his mother refused to buy him a pack of cigarettes. His reaction was to beat her to death in the bathroom using a 9-kilogram dumbbell. He then tied up his visiting 5-year-old niece and took off on a dirt bike. His mission was to seek out Nicky Roberts, an old high school friend whom he thought was his soulmate, but he'd never find her. An elderly woman was out for a walk, minding her own business, when Piltich attacked her. She was hurt, but she survived. Riding off into the woods, he ran into an 11-year-old boy named Gregory Katnelson, who was riding his bike to a friend's place. Piltich stabbed him to death and tossed his body into a nearby pond with the kitchen knife still in place. Later that afternoon, Piltich gave himself up and turned himself in. At his trial, he told the court that he honestly believed that Ronnie, the Metallica song, was directed specifically at him. He was sentenced to 50 years in jail. Metallica has never played this song live.